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1: You self-destructing little girl. 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

0: 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Zurück für einen Tag.
1: 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Bei eurer Antenne.
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0: 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Die besten Hits aller Zeiten.
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